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The flashback coming up at 5:20. And after that, we have something else going on. Music bingo is happening tonight at Riverport Brews in Clarkston. That's starting at 6 o'clock. If you take it, there's a chance to win free swag, carnival tickets, and free tickets to the Rock the Locks Music Festival in Umatilla. That's going to be music bingo at Riverport Brews in Clarkston in just about 40 minutes. About, I guess, 50 minutes at 6 o'clock. Here's live.

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8: And you are lucky number 5. Way to go.
9: Right on.
8: Remember what the mascot was?
9: I think it was an alligator.
8: An alligator?
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11: Did you know what kind of critter served as a Wally World theme park mascot in National Lampoon's Vacation?
12: Who's the moosest moose we know? Marty Moose.
11: Well, unfortunately for the Griswolds, Wally World was closed when they got there, which means they didn't get the meet and greet they'd been hoping for from Marty Moose.
13: Sorry, folks, park's closed. The moose out front should have told you.
11: If your answer was a moose,
10: praise Marty Moose,
11: then you passed today's pop quiz. Class dismissed.

In just under half an hour, Z-Rock is hosting Music Bingo 10 Night at Riverport Brews in Clarkston. That's starting at 6 o'clock, so that's in about 20 minutes. If you make it over there, you'll have a chance to win a pair of tickets to the Rock the Locks Music Festival in Umatilla. And if you're hungry, you can order dinner delivered from Roosters, and Riverport has several of their own beers, plus a couple guest taps, and also hard cider and seltzer on tap. Plus, if you're not a beer drinker, that's okay. They have also soft drinks, so you can find something you like no matter what. Come see us 10 night for Music Bingo at Riverport Brews in Clarkston for a chance to win a pair of tickets to the Rock the Locks. All ages are welcome, but you must be 18 or older to win the tickets. That's starting in 20 minutes, 6 o'clock, tonight.

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0: Howdy.
1: Howdy. I had a classmate. He lived in Garden Gulch.
0: Yeah.
1: And he would play AC/DC, and they could hear it all the way down into Lapway.
0: I believe it.
1: Yeah, it would. It was like a concert. So could you play some Back in Black for me?
0: Absolutely.

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0: Z-Rock is hosting Music Bingo right now over at Riverport Brews in Clarkston. They start around 6 o'clock. You'll have a chance to win a pair of tickets to the Rock the Lox Music Festival in Umatilla. You can also order some dinner, so come hungry, because they'll be serving or they'll be delivering from Roosters. Riverport has several of their own beers, plus a couple of guest taps, also hard cider and seltzer on tap, plus soft drinks. So if you're not big on alcohol, they'll just have some soft drinks for you too. So you'll find something that you like no matter what. You can come see us right now for Music Bingo at Riverport Brews in Clarkston for a chance to win a pair of tickets to the Rock the Lox Music Festival. All ages are welcome, but you must be 18 or older to win those tickets.
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2: 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As for weather tonight, will be a low of 56 with a chance of thunderstorms. Tomorrow, a high of 80, mostly sunny. Saturday will be a high of 83, nice and sunny. And Sunday and Monday, jumping up to high 80s, like 86 and 87. All those nights, high 50s. The moment, though, it's clear. It's 70. We still have a slight chance of thunderstorms, but that'll be going on from now on till tonight. Here's Velvet Revolver. She builds quick bad machines on Z-Rock.

Z-Rock 96.5. It is the Valley's best rock, and it is my final hour. It is 7 o'clock. What do we have going on right now? About an hour ago, Music Bingo started. That's over at Riverport Brews in Clarkston. They start at 6 o'clock. So if you haven't made it down there, you might still have some time. You'll have a chance to win some free swag, free carnival tickets from the fair, as well as free tickets to the Rock the Locks Music Festival in Umatilla. Riverport has several of their own beers, a couple guest taps, also hard ciders and seltzers all on tap, plus soft drinks if you're not big on alcohol. You can play Music Bingo and Riverport Brews over in Clarkston. It started at 6, but you still might have some time to go down and hang out. Shake Me, Cinderella, on Z-Rock.

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3: 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Look at the weather tonight. It will be a low of 56, partly cloudy, with tomorrow a high of 80, mostly sunny. Saturday, Sunday, Monday, all in the 80s, slowly warming up with Saturday 83, Sunday 86, and Monday 87. All those nights, mid-50s. The moment, though, it's clear, it's 66. We do have a chance of thunderstorms going on right now through the rest of the night. Here's Mama Ken, Aerosmith, on Z-Rock.

不在。

that's going to do for me tonight. I'm out of here, and you have a great evening. I'll be back here tomorrow. It's Friday. It's going to be finally Friday tomorrow. Don't you look forward to it? As for the weekend, weather, quick at weather before I get out of here. You can expect some thunder tonight, and over the weekend, it's going to be mid-80s and 50s at night. Here's one of my favorites, Peter Frampton, Do You Feel Like We Do? Other than that, nothing else really going on. If there's still going on, you make sure to try to run over to Riverport Brews while Music Bingo's going on. They'll be wrapped up probably about an hour or so, but if you make it over there, have some fun. Have a great night. I'll talk to you tomorrow.

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0: ABC News, I'm Sherry Preston. Rising gasoline and diesel prices affecting large parts of the economy. Gas averaging almost $4.50 a gallon, diesel more than $6.25 a gallon. Hundreds of thousands of Iranians rallying today in a government-organized show of defiance after months of war that has resulted in further economic pain for everyday Iranians. The fight over the future of Washington, D.C.'s Kennedy Center is taking another turn in court as a judge makes another ruling on the building that President Trump once named after himself.
1: He's threatening to tear it down unless he can put his name on the building, which he says will help with fundraising for renovations.
2: I think that the Trump administration should certainly have recognition.
1: A judge is now requiring 30 days notice before any demolition.
0: ABC's Karen Waugh. A Texas-based military pilot hospitalized in northern Michigan after his F-16 fighter jet went down near Traverse City. The other crew member had already ejected. The crew says they think they struck a bird. This is ABC News.
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ABC News. I'm Sherry Preston. Warren Buffett is making it official. He has stepped down as chairman of the board at Berkshire Hathaway. A statement today says he will become chairman emeritus, while his son Howard will become the new chairman of the board, effective

0: Immediately. The war showing no sign of easing up and gas prices showing no sign of slowing down. ABC's Elizabeth Schulze is at a gas station in Washington, D.C.
1: We are seeing staggering price hikes here as gas stations adjust to oil trading above $100 a barrel. Gas prices are now approaching the highest level that they hit in May since the start of the Iran war. The national average this morning, $4.47 a gallon. That is just 10 cents shy of that peak that we hit in May.
0: A bomb went off today at a mosque near a building housing police offices in northwest Pakistan. At least 15 were killed, more than 50 injured. A shooting at a high school in the Philippines left two students and the teenage gunman dead, at least 10 others wounded. This is ABC News.
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4: 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Well, today, mostly sunny skies with highs right around 80 degrees. Currently 53 at Z-Rock 96.5. 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
1: ABC News, I'm Sherry Preston. The price of diesel fuel is now $6.44 a gallon, and Gas Buddy says, based on the most recent data, that price could go up today, possibly to $6.50 by the time trading closes. The average gallon of regular gasoline is $4.47, up $1.53 since the war began. In Iran, meantime, a defiant crowd of pro-regime protesters demonstrating in Tehran, the event planned by the hardline government. Another incident involving artificial intelligence. This time it has to do with two rival companies, ABC's Hannah Patah.
2: Researchers have reportedly used Anthropic's Claude software to hack rival company OpenAI. The researchers told the Wall Street Journal they gained access to an employee's ChatGPT account and read files containing company secrets. OpenAI claims it's now resolved the related security issues and thanked the researchers for contacting them.
1: A federal judge ruling last night before any major renovations take place at the Kennedy Center, gotta give notice. This is ABC News.
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7: Mostly sunny today with a high near 80. Partly cloudy tonight. Overnight lows down around 55. More sunshine tomorrow and a high near 82. Currently 53 degrees in Lewiston. Good morning. I'm Brian Danner. Firefighters responded to a structure fire yesterday morning in Viola. Arriving crews were able to extinguish the blaze that involved a shop. There were no injuries reported, and the shop was a total loss. The fire is under investigation. The Garfield County Fair is alive with activity. Greg Kraber stopped by yesterday to get a sneak peek at the sights and the sounds.
8: Kids, teens, and adults were dropping off animals, crafts, and more at the fairgrounds just outside of Pomeroy. Hoping for a better showing, we caught up with some exhibitors washing and then blow-drying to show off just how gorgeous the animals really are. Inside the barns, you'll find more than just cows. There's some angry swine, along with some just taking a rest. Kids were also getting their goats ready. Inside the main building, you'll find the crafts, canned goods, vegetables, and bright photographs, many of which were taken locally. The fair runs through Sunday. This morning, the exhibit buildings open at 10 a.m. and close at 5 p.m. Then the fair parade is downtown Pomeroy at 5:30. There's also the Garfield County Rodeo starting at 1 p.m. on Sunday. For LC Valley News, I'm Greg Kraber.
7: I wish there was an app. I'm sorry, what's that?
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7: I got a grand view that has those kind of things that make noises.
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7: 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The funds go to benefit the North Idaho Eastern Washington Casting for Recovery Program that provides free fly fishing retreats for women with breast cancer. 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In sports, the Lewiston High School football team travels to Sammamish, Washington to play Skyline High tonight. The Bengals are 3-1 following their Battle of the Bridges win last week against Clarkston. Skyline is 2-0. Kickoff is set for 7 p.m. tonight with live radio coverage in the LC Valley on the River 105.1 FM and streaming free online at BengalsSports.com. Meanwhile, Clarkston looks to rebound at home tonight against North Central. Asotin has a home game tonight with Northwest Christian. Moscow hosts Cascade Christian. Pullman is back home to face St. Mary's. Grangeville is on the road at McCall Donnelly. Logos plays at Priest River. And Colfax is home to meet Lynn Ritzville. In eight-man football tonight, two unbeaten teams face off in Kendrick when the top-ranked Tigers host Prairie. Kamei hosts Council. Lapway buses north to play Lakeside. Clearwater Valley is in Riggins to meet Salmon River. And Lewis County has a home game with Cascade. I'm Brian Danner, LC Valley News.
9: Nightclub in Manhattan's East Village called Joy Face encourages people to bring their mom, dad, or both, and it rewards them.

0: says, bring your parents, get right in. So people who bring their parents don't have to wait in the line that's always formed outside, then get straight to the dance floor. The person who owns it, Joy Face, is co-owned by Jennifer Shore, who named the club after her own mom, Joy. The DJ's been instructed, play nothing newer than 1984, mostly disco. So you go to that place, you're going to know every song if you're a little bit older.
1: Joy Face?
0: Joy Face.
1: Joy Face.
0: Yeah, okay. That's a good place. Should have been called Studio 54 and older.
1: Yeah, yeah.
0: Just get in. Get right in there.
1: AARP.
0: Yeah, no doubt. Show your card. Get 15% off your next cocktail. Be great.
1: Zero prune juice.
0: You know, you mix that with vodka, it's not too bad. Huh? I got to go.

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Well, that is a brand new song. It's called the Aussie Song. Aussie Song from Black Label Society. Brand new music on Z-Rock 96.5. Here's one from the Black Crowes. It's called Go Faster. It's on Z-Rock.

0: Well, today the game, What's Your Guess, is on Facebook. It's Facebook Friday, where you leave your comments on Facebook. Follow us at Z-Rock 96.5 on Facebook, by the way, to play, and good luck to you. Here is the question. You're going to answer this one on Facebook today. Experts say 60% of us can't do this. What is it? Experts say 60% of us can't do this. Give us the answer on our Facebook page, Facebook Friday, for What's Your Guess.
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Today's forecast, mostly sunny. It's going to be about 80 degrees. Partly cloudy tonight, lows near 55. Tomorrow, more sunshine, low 80s. Going to be beautiful. You like that? About Sunday, sunny skies and 85. Monday, 87 degrees. What? Is it summer again? 53 degrees now at Z-Rock 96.5. Music from Queensryche. Hey, while I have you, I want to thank you so much for showing up last night for Music Bingo at Riverport Brews. Really good time. A lot of people. We had some very happy winners of those $500 concert tickets. But you still have a chance to win some of those, by the way. Make sure you go to our Facebook page, YouTube page, TikTok page. Just look for Z-Rock 96.5 on social media. We've got a One Note Challenge video out there. And the grand prize, two tickets to Rock the Lox. Good luck. Do the drawing for that Monday morning.

These fellas are headlining next Friday night, Rock the Lox in Umatilla. 3 days of rock and roll. If you want to win some free tickets, go see these guys and 24 other bands, go check out our Facebook page.

0: Well, good morning. Welcome to the Great Day Morning Show at 7:42. 53 degrees this morning, and time is running out on those watermelons and cantaloupes out of Camp Cabin and Home. They have some watermelons and cantaloupes in stock, but they're going fast, and supplies at the farm starting to run low, all right? So get some of the best cantaloupe and watermelon in the LC Valley while you still can. And these are the only ones fed with sugar water from day one. No herbicides, no pesticides are used. Natural, delicious. Oh, they're good. And you get them at Camp Cabin and Home. And check this out. 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I'm going to go get some of those today. 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

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Today, nice and sunny, 80 degrees expected. John Mellencamp.

0: ABC News, I'm Sherry Preston. The price of diesel fuel is now $6.44 a gallon, and Gas Buddy says, based on the most recent data, that price could go up today, possibly to $6.50 by the time trading closes. The average gallon of regular gasoline is $4.47, up $1.53 since the war began. In Iran, meantime, a defiant crowd of pro-regime protesters demonstrating in Tehran, the event planned by the hardline government. Another incident involving artificial intelligence. This time it has to do with two rival companies, ABC's Hannah Batah.
1: Researchers have reportedly used Anthropic's Claude software to hack rival company OpenAI. The researchers told the Wall Street Journal they gained access to an employee's ChatGPT account and read files containing company secrets. OpenAI claims it's now resolved the related security issues and thanked the researchers for contacting them.
0: A federal judge ruling last night before any major renovations take place at the Kennedy Center, gotta give notice. This is ABC News.
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1: I promise I hit that button six times before it finally fired.
2: I saw you. I am your witness. You were doing the right thing on your end. It was the technical difficulties. I was not on Brian.
1: Oh, if there were a hammer nearby, we'd have broken stuff in here.
2: I was like, oh, please let his mic be off. Oh, please let his mic be off.
1: That was the one saving grace there.
2: Ladies and gentlemen, it's Brian Danner.
1: Thank you, Lee. Mostly sunny skies today with a high near 80. Partly cloudy tonight, lows near 55. And more sunshine tomorrow with a high near 82. Currently 54 degrees in Lewiston. Good morning. I'm Brian Danner. Petroleum-based Bering lubricating oil was identified to have spilled into the North Fork Clearwater River due to an oil cooler failure for the Unit 1 hydropower turbine at Dorshack Dam Wednesday. According to a news release from the U.S. Army Corps of Engineers, project personnel discovered the spill early in the morning and took immediate action to shut down the unit and isolate it from the river to prevent any further release. To contain and clean up the spill, personnel deployed containment booms and absorbents downstream of the dam. Upon discovery, personnel immediately notified partner agencies, including the National Response Center, state emergency management offices, the downstream National Fish Hatchery, and local tribes. Unit 1 will remain out of service and isolated while repairs are completed and due to previously planned maintenance. Dam operations remain unaffected. Pumpkinpalooza is on Halloween this year. October 31st falls on a Saturday, so trick-or-treaters can dress up and take a stroll down Main Street in Lewiston between noon and 4 p.m. They'll have vendors, games, prizes, and the Great Pumpkin Roll. It's completely free to walk around, but there will be food and merchandise vendors ready to sell goods and delicious treats. The Lewis-Clark State volleyball team hosts a pair of Cascade Conference matches this weekend against Evergreen State today and Northwest tomorrow. The 11th-ranked Warriors are 9-1 overall and 3-1 in league play. Their only loss this season was at 17th-ranked Southern Oregon in 5 sets. Match times are set for 6 p.m. tonight and 4 p.m. tomorrow inside the P1FCU Activity Center on the LC State campus. The University of Idaho football team closes out the non-conference portion of its schedule with a home game tomorrow against Abilene Christian in Moscow. The Vandals are 0-3 on the year after a close loss at home last weekend to then 14th-ranked Lamar. The Wildcats are also winless through their first three games, including a loss to Lamar to open the season. Kickoff from inside the P1FCU Kibbe Dome is set for 1 p.m. tomorrow, with live radio coverage in the LC Valley on 95.5 FM and AM 950 KOZE, and in the Upper Clearwater Valley on AM 1300 KLER. I'm Brian Danner, LC Valley News.
2: You and that board right in front of you, the console, the radio board, you guys are going to have some words there if that keeps going on, right?
1: Yeah. Yeah.
2: Was it the board or was it the computer?
1: No, I think it's, you know, look who you're asking the question to.
2: Oh, that's funny.
1: It's one of these electronic things over here.
2: Uh-huh. 37-year-old dude in New York was arrested. Today's Florida guy stories all coming from New York. But New York dude was arrested for drug possession. He was on his way to attend his court-ordered drug program. Now, the previous probation deal to skip a 12-year sentence in prison is now off the table.
1: Misunderstood the assignment. He misunderstood the assignment, Lee. Drug court? You can't go to drug court without drugs, can you?
2: Well, it's right in the name,
1: it's
2: dude.
1: Right in the name. It says it right there.
2: Dude. Bruh. Drug court. Drugs. That's my bruh voice. Do you like it? It's the same as every other voice I do. It's embarrassing in front of you. You can sound like anybody, and I'm over here doing one voice for anything. Hey, do you like my cowboy? Bruh!
1: That's why it works.
2: Yeah.
1: That's why it works.
2: Thank you. Led Zeppelin. I've only teased this twice, accidentally. When the levee breaks, Led Zeppelin's on Z-Rock.

These guys are going to be at Rock the Lox next weekend. Jackal. That bass player is really good. Listen to that.

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Mobile Tex has moved. Even easier to get their fine service. 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Well, we just played Jackal, who's going to be at Rock the Locks. These guys are too. This would be such a good day to go see those shows. Theory of a Dead Man. If you want to win some free tickets to go see this band and 24 others, go to our Facebook page,

Z-Rock 96.5 on Facebook and leave your answer to our One Note Challenge video. Gets you free tickets. We'll do the drawing from all the correct entries on Monday. Go play right now.

0: Oh, it's Candlebox, one of the many bands. There's 25 of them playing over at Rock the Locks next weekend. If you want to get tickets to go see Candlebox, Godsmack, Jackal, Theory of a Dead Man, Leonard Skinner, all these awesome bands. Royal Bliss is going to be there. Make sure that you go to our Facebook page. Just punch in Z-Rock 96.5 on Facebook, TikTok, YouTube, and watch the current One Note Challenge video. And if you leave your comment with a correct answer, you're going to be in a drawing for free tickets, a 3-day pass for the Rock the Locks. All you have to do, check out the video, leave a comment, cross your fingers, and Monday, we're going to do the drawing for that, all right? So if you've got the weekend to get that done, good news for Candlebox fans like me. Candlebox getting back together with their lead guitarist, Peter Klett, who they haven't played with since 2012. He's on their new album. They're going to be releasing a new album, doing a new tour for 2026-2027, and it's good. The original guitarist that you hear on all those great songs, he's back in the band.
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Here's Dee Snider. 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
5: 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Mostly sunny today, warming up to 80 degrees, 82 tomorrow, Sunday 85, and Monday 87 degrees. Sunshine in the forecast all weekend long, 56 degrees now. It's Z-Rock 96.5. This is such a great song. This is Def Leppard. This one's called Coming Under Fire. It's on Z-Rock.

0: ABC News. I'm Shiri Preston from Maine to Montana, California to Connecticut. We're all paying more for gas and diesel.
1: We are seeing staggering price hikes here as gas stations adjust to oil trading above $100 a barrel. Gas prices are now approaching the highest level that they hit in May since the start of the Iran war. The national average this morning, $4.47 a gallon. That is just 10 cents shy of that peak that we hit in May.
0: ABC's Elizabeth Schulze, the price of diesel now averaging $6.44 a gallon. Several notable AI experts, including NASA, Johns Hopkins, and Stanford University, as well as one of the creators of modern AI, Jeffrey Hinton, have signed a public letter saying companies like OpenAI and Anthropic need truly independent evaluators. Warren Buffett stepping down as chairman of the board of Berkshire Hathaway. A statement today says he will become chairman emeritus of the trillion-dollar conglomerate. His son will take over his chair. This is ABC News.
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4: Sunshine in the forecast today with a high near 80. Partly cloudy tonight. Overnight lows down around 55. More sunshine tomorrow with a high near 82. Currently 57 degrees in Lewiston. Good morning. I'm Brian Danner. Firefighters responded to a structure fire yesterday morning in Viola. Arriving crews were able to extinguish the blaze that involved a shop. There were no injuries reported, and the shop was a total loss. The cause of the fire remains under investigation. The Garfield County Fair is alive with activity. Greg Kraber stopped by yesterday to get a sneak peek at the sights and sounds.
5: Kids, teens, and adults were dropping off animals, crafts, and more at the fairgrounds just outside of Pomeroy. Hoping for a better showing, we caught up with some exhibitors washing and then blow-drying to show off just how gorgeous the animals really are. Inside the barns, you'll find more than just cows. There's some angry swine, along with some just taking a rest. Kids were also getting their goats ready. Inside the main building, you'll find the crafts, canned goods, vegetables, and bright photographs, many of which were taken locally. The fair runs through Sunday. This morning, the exhibit buildings open at 10 a.m. and close at 5 p.m. Then the fair parade is downtown Pomeroy at 5:30. There's also the Garfield County Rodeo starting at 1 p.m. on Sunday. For LC Valley News, I'm Greg Kraber.
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0: attached a story, a link with the story at KOZE.com. The Seattle Mariners play their final road series this weekend when they meet the Rockies in Colorado. The M's are 71-82 on the year and remain in third place in the American League West Division. The Rockies are 56-97 and are also in last place in the National League West Division. Tonight's first pitch is set for 5:10 with live radio coverage in the LC Valley on 95.5 FM and AM 950 KOZE and in the Upper Clearwater Valley on AM 1300 KLER. The Washington State University football team takes on Duquesne in their home opener tomorrow in Pullman. The Cougs are 0-2 after suffering a Week 2 loss on the road at Kansas State last weekend. The Dukes are also 0-2 on the year. Kickoff for Martin Stadium is set for 12:30 tomorrow with live television coverage on the USA Network. I'm Brian Danner, LC Valley News.
1: Remember that Eric Clapton classic, Duquesne? Remember that?
0: Duquesne.
1: Yeah, Duquesne. Was that the name of the school? That was the name of it,
0: Duquesne.
1: Right? Yeah, thanks. Whew. Was hoping I didn't hear you wrong. Made an ass of myself, right, Brian?
0: If you try to sound it out, it does not look like Duquesne.
1: Oh, no. How do you spell Duquesne?
0: Duquesne.
1: Duquesne.
0: Yeah.
1: Oh, nice. But it's Duquesne.
0: Mm-hmm.
1: Burner, burner. I've got that song in my head all day. Thanks. Here's a big science story of the week because you ask about it. A former NASA researcher, has now invented a waterless toilet. Know what he calls it? The Eye Throne. That's pretty good. Waterless toilet called the Eye Throne. I'm sure there's not going to be any type of legal matters about that.
0: Most people just refer to that as an outhouse.
1: You are not wrong. Go back to the music.
0: You didn't invent anything.

But I was doing music bingo over at Riverport Brews. A guy named Shane walks in, buys me a beer, walks right back out because he had to get home. He didn't even stick around. He just stopped by to buy me a beer. So cool. Thanks, man. Welcome.

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0: Hey, the forecast today, not too bad. We're talking about sunny skies and 80 degrees. Tomorrow, 82. On Sunday, 85. And then Monday, 87 degrees. Warming up. 59 now at Z-Rock 96.5. This one takes you back to 1979. I love the name of this album. It's called Turn Up the Radio. Here are the Rockets on Z-Rock.
1: Shape I'm in, I can't sing, I ain't pretty, and my legs are thin. 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
2: 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Mostly sunny today, 80 degrees. Partly cloudy tonight with lows near 55. Tomorrow, sunny and 82. And the sunshine continues to warm up all weekend long.
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ABC News, I'm Wayne Cabot. New water hacking woes. Colorado Governor Jared Polis saying someone managed to disable remote access alarms and change the pumping cycles at several private water suppliers. He blames foreign actors. America's worst outbreak of measles in a quarter century may have spread to Children's Hospital of Philadelphia, a likely exposure there including in the NICU. People in four states began casting votes.

0: Host today for the midterms, ABC's Karen Waugh says Republicans in tight races fear voters may be looking for a change.
1: A new poll from Fox News shows the president's approval rating at 39%, tying his second term low. A Reuters Ipsos poll shows it lower at 35%. 56% of voters disapprove of his handling of immigration. 74% disapprove of his handling of inflation.
0: California Governor Newsom signing an executive order speeding up state laws establishing more oversight of AI models. This is ABC News.
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4: I'm Brian Danner. Petroleum-based Bering lubricating oil was identified to have spilled into the North Fork Clearwater River due to an oil cooler failure for the Unit 1 hydropower turbine at Dorshack Dam Wednesday. According to a news release from the U.S. Army Corps of Engineers, project personnel discovered the spill early in the morning and took immediate action to shut down the unit and isolate it from the river to prevent any further release. To contain and clean up the spill, personnel deployed containment booms and absorbents downstream of the dam. Upon discovery, personnel immediately notified partner agencies, including the National Response Center, state emergency management offices, the downstream National Fish Hatchery, and local tribes. Unit 1 will remain out of service and isolated while repairs are completed and due to previously planned maintenance. Dam operations remain unaffected. Pumpkinpalooza is on Halloween this year. October 31st falls on a Saturday, so trick-or-treaters can dress up and take a stroll down Main Street in Lewiston between noon and 4 p.m. They'll have vendors, games, prizes, and the Great Pumpkin Roll. It's completely free to walk around, but there will be food and merchandise vendors ready to sell goods and delicious treats. The Lewis Clark State volleyball team hosts a pair of Cascade Conference matches this weekend against Evergreen State tonight and Northwest tomorrow. The 11th-ranked Warriors are 9-1 overall and 3-1 in league play. Their only loss this season was at 17th-ranked Southern Oregon in 5 sets. Match times are set for 6 p.m. tonight and 4 p.m. tomorrow inside the P1FCU Activity Center on the Lewis Clark State College campus. The University of Idaho football team closes out the non-conference portion of its schedule with a home game tomorrow against Abilene Christian in Moscow. The Vandals are 0-3 on the year after a close loss at home last weekend to then 14th-ranked Lamar. The Wildcats are also winless through their first 3 games, including a loss to Lamar to open the season. Kickoff from inside the P1FCU Kibbe Dome is set for 1 p.m. tomorrow with live radio coverage in the LC Valley on 95.5 FM and AM 950 KOZE and in the Upper Clearwater Valley on AM 1300 KLER. I'm Brian Danner, LC Valley News.
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Today in 1968, the Beatles wrote and recorded Birthday in one long session at Abbey Road Studios. They did 20 takes of the song, finishing around 5 a.m. Their usual producer, George Martin, was on vacation. In 1983, Kiss released their Lick It Up album, surprising fans by appearing on MTV and the album cover without their usual makeup. They'd stay unmasked for over a decade. And the wind cries, Mary. And the man who single-handedly changed the sound of rock guitar, Jimi Hendrix, died on this day in 1970 in London. He was just 27 years old. And that's a look at today, September 18th in rock history.

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1: 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McVeigh Entertainment Group is bringing the party to the Nez Perce County Fair. 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

Weekend before the big one. It's fair weekend next weekend. Can you believe it? I cannot. I feel like I bring this up every month, but I swear September just didn't exist almost. It just blew right past me. Maybe because the weather didn't really change from August, but it just does not feel like we're more than halfway through September. I don't know what I did all month. Well, I do know I was working all month, but it just doesn't feel like, I feel like it hasn't even really, it's not even fall yet. It doesn't really feel like it. Either way, got a call request already before I started with last night, The Strokes, coming up here pretty soon. Until then, to bear with AC/DC Riff Raff on Z-Rock.

0: Even with the gas prices kind of being extreme, because with that Corvette, it's not regular. You have to fill it with non-ethanol premium. And a full tank of that, look at it, it hurts the paycheck, it hurts the soul a little bit. But with the weather being nice, mid-80s this weekend, I think I'm going to take it out for just at least an hour or so. I mean, an hour of driving the Corvette, that's about $60, and that does hurt, but I'm looking forward to that.
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4: 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Look at the weather tonight. It will be a low of 56, partly cloudy. Tomorrow, Saturday, a high of 81 and sunny. Sunday, 84 and sunny. And Monday will be a high of 86, nice and sunny. But Tuesday, same thing, mid-80s. Every night pushing forward will be mid-50s. The moment, though, it's pretty cool. It's clear. It's 77. Here's Goo Goo Dolls. 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

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It is the Valley's best rock, and it's 4 o'clock, which means almost exactly in an hour, since it's 4:10, an hour at 5:10, we will have a Mariners game. They're going to be against the Rockies. You can catch the game over on AM950, 95.5 FM. A call request came in for Yes, any song by Yes, so I'll play one of my favorites, Roundabout. It played at the end of a show that I really liked to watch back as a kid. And every time the show would end, we would play this song. It was like the outro for the credits. So it's got a special place in my heart. So here's Roundabout.

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4: The 82nd edition of the Nez Perce County Fair is September 24th through the 27th. I'm Emma.
5: And I'm Sophia. And we're inviting you to attend the 4-H and FFA auction on Saturday afternoon starting at 3:30 in the Beef Barn. 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
7: Let's take a look at Valley weather on Z-Rod.
0: 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As for weather tonight, will be a low of 56, partly cloudy. Tomorrow, a high of 81 and sunny. Sunday, 84 and sunny. Monday, 86 and sunny. And Tuesday, also same thing, 83 and sunny. All those nights will be mid-50s, like 56, 59. Just with some sporadic clouds here and there. At the moment, warming up. It's clear. It's 79. Steve Miller, rocking me.

0: request in for Centerfold, Jay Ellis Band, Jay Jealous. And another thing coming up here pretty soon, the flashback and the drive at 5 coming up in just a few minutes. So a call request and then some news, and I'll be driving you home.
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0: ABC News, I'm Dave Packer. President Trump says he's banning three major news organizations, CNN, MS Now, and Politico, from the White House because he doesn't like their coverage.
1: We are banning them, yes, we are, and there may be others to follow.
0: The White House Correspondents Association responding, saying freedom of the press, quote, does not depend on whether the president likes a news organization's coverage, agrees with its reporting, or approves of the questions its journalists ask. The president today signed a Russia sanctions bill championed by the late Senator Lindsey Graham into law. It expands sanctions, tariffs, and prohibitions on Russia in order to add pressure for Vladimir Putin to negotiate an end to the war in Ukraine. Russia is holding its parliamentary elections through the weekend. Opposition groups that have been vocal against the war in Ukraine have been barred from running candidates. The Iran war keeps pushing gasoline prices higher. The national average now $4.47 per gallon, that according to Gas Buddy. This is ABC News.
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4: Good afternoon, I'm Greg Kraber. Mechanical failure caused oil to leak into the Clearwater River from Dworshak Dam Wednesday. Petroleum-based Bering lubricating oil was identified to have spilled into the river when an oil cooler failed. It was part of the Unit 1 hydropower turbine. According to a news release from the U.S. Army Corps of Engineers, project employees discovered the spill early in the morning and took immediate action to shut down the unit and isolate it from the river to prevent any further release. To contain and clean up the spill, they deployed containment booms and absorbents downstream of the dam. They also immediately notified partner agencies, including the National Response Center, state emergency management offices, the downstream National Fish Hatchery, and local tribes. The LZ Valley is almost surrounded by fairs this weekend. The Garfield County Fair is west of us through Sunday. To the north is the Latah County Fair, and today the Clearwater County Fair kicked off. We caught up with local students showing off their animals for judging. The fair and Lumberjack Days runs through Sunday. Tomorrow, the parade is at 10 a.m. with a live auction starting at 12:30. The free logging show starts Sunday at 10 a.m. The Lewiston High School football team is in Sammamish, Washington to play Skyline High tonight. The Bengals are 3-1 following their Battle of the Bridges win last week against Clarkston. Skyline is 2-0. Kickoff set for 7 p.m. with live radio coverage on the river, 105.1 FM, and streaming free online at bengalsports.com. Your weather forecast tonight in the LZ Valley, 57 degrees and a few clouds. Tomorrow, mostly sunny and 84. Sunday, still sunny, 88 degrees for a high temperature downtown. And that's your news. For more of these stories and others, head over to KOZE.com and follow LC Valley News on your favorite social media. I'm Greg Kraber. 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